have a theme for a show that breaks format entirely. 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

0: Ladies and gentlemen, coming soon on 98.6 The Mix, prepare yourselves as we present Action Sports Programming. Yes, you heard right, folks. Action Sports. What's up, everybody? This is Nick Baker along with Herbie Allen and Jared Reimer. What all will be featured? Tell them, fellas.
1: Yes, indeed. 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Isn't that right, Jared?
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0: Great going, you two. And so, if you like boxing, hockey, baseball, basketball, football, etc., have we got the sports for you. Right, Herbie?
1: Absolutely, my friend.
0: You said it. It's all coming soon on the station that comes alive with Action Sports 98.6.

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Hello everyone, this is Nick Baker along with Herbie Allen. Question, what do all of these have in common?

0: If any of you guessed the month of love 2026, you are right! 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
0: You said it, Herbie. 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
2: Well, ladies and gentlemen, one might think we Capital Steps are all about the world of politics. After all, we slam them all the time. Really, we love nothing more than a big scandal in the world of popular culture. After all, just because you're popular doesn't mean you're not creepy. Let me try that again. JDs and Lentlemen. Fun might wink we Stapital Keps are all about the pearled of wallitics. After all, we tam them all the slime. Really, we love nothing more than a skig bandle in the world of copular culture. After all, just because you're copular doesn't mean you're not peepee. Just whip your flirts. You'll hit the gang of this. See, deck of the bay, when we Stapital Keps start our gart, there was the torted sale of Wee Pee Herman. Remember Wee Pee, right? How he got stopped by a cop for wickling his teeny at a Flarno pick? There was Jekyll Maxon. No one knew if he was blight or whack. Fail or meemail. Always had that hiney shove on one gland. His gister, Sanit, she went to the booper soul, part of the shaft time ho. There was a slipple nip. The shuntry was cocked. Oh dear. In a more decent recade, we had the torted sale of Weiger Tuds. Remember Weiger Tuds, who was weeding on his chife? Even though his chife was a Swedish swooper model? Weiger loved nothing more than late night cootie balls. Or how about Bustin' Jeeber? The heenage tartthrob who got too brig for his bitches. Who went rag dracing, wound up with an IUD. That's gotta hurt, right? Or how about Kill Bosby, whose ideal durst fate is to find someone lung lovely and kai her a bocktail. But now we have a schoon handle from the world of the Nevy Twos. All about NBC's breed anchor, Lion Williams. Poor Lion. He got wry hatings when he used to nanker the ooze. He was the most musted tran in America. I bet he dongs for those lays now. Turns out that deck in the bay, Lion stole the Tory. How he went for a hide on a relicopter. You know, a burly word. So he went for a chite on a flopper, when suddenly his flopper was being mounded by pistols. Fenemy Iyer, hack block down! Turns out, his flopper was Hever Knit. That was a Noel Huther helicopter. Oh man, those popper chilets, they were titty pricked off. They got on Moshel Cedia and they tarted sweeting. CD Prune, we heard about some other little light wise from Lion, didn't we? How during Hurricane Katrina, he was in Date Granger. Told us he was flanding in a stud when really he was just panding in a stuttle. How he met with some whore weirdos or wore down the whirlin' ball. City Prune Lion had to peazine his roast. He got laid a pot, too. Like Mentillion yucks a beer. I don't know, is Lion really a fig bibber? Or does he just have a mad memory? I mean, what are the feel racks, really? I mean, maybe he just didn't do a Zor won until he saw one. I'm sorry, no, that's real O'Biley, sorry. You know real, right? Works on Box as a fraudcaster. But sometimes if you want a really skig bandle, you gotta lake a took at the Spurled of Warts and our friends at the Fashional Nutball League. How about those Poo England Natriots, huh? That's right, Geflate Date. The case of the beef-flated dolls. Everyone nods to woe. Who is the Pilty Guardy? Who is Blaking the Tame? Certainly not Bill Belichick. Wait, sorry. Or how about the ball boy? Dang it. It couldn't be Brom Tatey, could it? You know Brom, right? The border quack? You gotta like what Brom Tatey brings to the build, though. He fakes the teal with that fook of locust on his face. He sarks the big nose. He snakes the tap. It's a bong lob, found the deal. It's a male herring. I suppose it would be cursed for Brom. At least he isn't all stopped up on heroids. He never stuck a beetle in his nut. Although, that's another way to get beflated dolls, but that's a whole stuther story. One thing I was sad to glee, though, at this year's Booper Soul, whoever was in charge of bandling those halls made sure the footballs were squirm and not fishy. And so you see, Jadies and Lentilmen, the story of my amores is this. In this A and age, it's tarred to hell who is trailing the tooth and who is a fig bibber. Tau can you hell, now can you ho. It's City Primple, really. Whether you are a Nevi twos man or a Jefessional proc. A Kesidential prandidate or just some Stollywood harlot. Remember Thun Wing. If their mips are louving, chances are it's a lurty die. But it's Botsonad, really. It's KO. Just keep a little soap in your hole. And remember, if it's CAD for the Buntry, well, that's a date grave for the Stapital Caps. Yankthu!
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0: If so, then please come check out the 80s and 90s hour heard during the flash drive on Tuesday afternoons on Server 1, happening during the third and final hour of the program at 5 p.m. Eastern, 4 p.m. Central. This hour features, well, music released between the years 1980 and 1999. At the bottom of this hour, I will feature an 80s and 90s artist spotlight where I will play a double shot of a particular artist who had music released in those decades, playing one of their songs from the 1980s and one of their songs from the 1990s. There might be special themes incorporated into this hour from time to time, and I might swap out the 80s and 90s artist spotlight from time to time to feature such segments as Compare the Difference, Same Title Different Song, etc. But regardless, you are always guaranteed music from these two fabulous decades. So, you may be wondering, where on earth I came up with such a clever idea. The origins of this particular hour trace back to a program that aired on the station where the show The Flash Drive originated. That program, of course, being the 80s and 90s show. Did you miss catching the episodes when they aired live? Not to worry, replays of this program air every week right here on 98.6 The Mix. Here is the host of that show, Herbie Allen, to tell you all about it.
2: Thank you, Cell Rock. Folks, this is Herbie Allen inviting you to join me every Wednesday morning at 9 a.m. Central Time on Server 2 as I bring back the old shows that I did on the now-defunct MCBVI Radio. Yes, we are taking you from 2023 up into about, what was it, several months ago when the station went down? Along the way, you are going to see the show's evolution from just playing a few requests to taking phone calls on air. We brought back Compare the Difference, introduced the Artist Spotlight, actually a reintroduction. And we even had contests, and there was a competition between a dirty old bum and Mike. Oh, did I just call Celeste the dirty old bum? I mean Celeste and the dirty old bum on the Compare the Differences. Yes, they would end up duking it out on my show. So much so that they had to make a joint guest appearance. But you'll just have to keep listening to find out when that happens.
0: And am I correct in assuming that during the bulk of these replays, listeners can interact with you and check out the replays on Team Talk as well?
2: Yes, indeed, but make sure you pay attention to the listeners list and Station Mastodon because it would not always be happening every week. 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So I hope you will come and join me whenever that does happen.
0: Yes, I thought that would be correct. Finally, one more question. Am I correct in assuming that later episodes of this program will feature up to two Compare the Differences that you, the listeners, can vote on?

0: Yes, indeed. If you would like to vote on the Compare the Differences that do occur in the show, then all you need to do is let me know, and I'll make sure to include them on the replay for the following week. 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

Hello, I'm Missy. Do you appreciate country music, especially the classics from the 70s and 80s? Have you wanted to relive memories from those times? Like me, do you sometimes wish the women of country music could get more airtime? 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

0: a wide variety of Christmas music ranging from...
1: anything you could possibly imagine. Yesterday's Christmas favorites, today's novelty, serious, a cappella, instrumental, choirs, soul. My friends, if you want it, we got it. We're just going to cover a little bit of everything that we possibly can on the Countdown to Christmas show. And I think that you'll have a good time, as you usually seem to on these shows.
0: Great, Herbie. And if I may add, some Merry Christmas wishes across the nation.
1: Yes, indeed, my friend.
0: Good. I thought I'd be right, Herbie. Thank you. And so, ladies and gentlemen, while you've got your Christmas dinners, desserts, and whatever, turn on that PC or smart device and get set for the Countdown to Christmas 2023.
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0: Therefore, it's gonna be a ho, ho, whole
1: lot of fun.
0: Thank you. Lot of fun and cheer.
1: So keep it right here.
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0: Ladies and gentlemen, you are now 1 month away from the debut of Backward Blitz. Yes, you heard right. This is one of the new contests I am trying out on Nick's Musical Memories this coming May. So, if you hear something like... or perhaps... all you have to do is name that song that I played in reverse.
1: Yes, indeed, folks. 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So make sure you stay near your email device when you hear the song played backwards.
0: Right again, Herbie. 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You'll love what you hear.
1: Absolutely, my friend.
0: Thank you, Herbie.

0: Okay, some of you may wonder, why the snippets of the ABC song? Well, here is your answer. There's a little game that one of our mixed DJs likes to play on her variety party show. What is the name of that game? The answer is Alphabet Soup. And how is it played? Here's DJ Cellrock with the details.
1: It is simply this. The last letter of the song title is followed up by a song by a group or an artist whose name begins with that last letter in the previous song's title. For example, let's say I play the Four Tops with The Show Must Go On. The last word in the title is the word on. And the last letter is, well, the letter N, as in November, in the word on, spelled O-N. Therefore, my next song must be by a band or an artist whose name begins with the letter N. Continuing this same example, let's follow it up with Nalada Michael Walden with... Yep, and since that song title, I Should've Loved Ya, the word ya ends in the letter A as in alpha, the next song will be by a group or an artist whose name begins with A. And that's basically how the game works.
0: Totally awesome! And so, look for DJ Cellrock and her random playings of Alphabet Soup Fridays on the Variety Party, found right here on the station that has all your favorites from A to Z. 98.6.

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Some are dead and some are living. 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

0: If any of you guessed Nick's musical memories, you are right on the button.
1: Yes, indeed. And hey, not only will he play your favorite segments, but he'll take your requests as well.
0: Correct again, Herbie. Not only will I have your favorite segments, requests are always welcome as well.
1: Yes, indeed. So folks, do not miss the show because it's built not only around Nick Baker, but you, the listener, as well. What more could you ask for every Thursday night? Right here on Nick's Musical Memories.
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1: Yes, indeed, my friend. Good going with that phrase.
0: Hey, I wanted to start off the new year with that phrase, Herbie. Thank you.

Then, I was on my way to London through towns and villages that were blackened ruins, totally silent, desolate, deserted. Man's empire had passed away, taken swiftly and without error by these creatures who were composed entirely of brain. Unhampered by the complex systems which make up man, they made and used different bodies according to their needs. They never tired, never slept, and never suffered, having long since eliminated from their planet the bacteria which cause all fevers and other morbidities.

0: just too touriste, really.
1: This French champagne.
0: Domestic.
1: So good for the brain.
2: That's what I was gonna say.
0: You know, you're a brilliant fellow.
2: Well, thank you.
0: Pick up, Jack. But please don't eat that glass, my friend. Have you heard about dear Blanche? Got run down by an avalanche.
2: No.
0: Oh, don't worry. She's a game girl, you know. Got up and finished fourth.
2: The kid's got guts.
0: Having a nice time? Grab a line.
1: Have you heard the Mimsy star?
0: What now?
1: She got pinched in the Astor bar.
0: Just again, eh?
1: She was stoned.
0: Well, did you ever?
1: Never. What a swell party this is.
0: Hey, check out that.
2: That's a lovely dress. Do you think I could talk her out of it?

Hey everybody, this is Nick Baker. Okay, reflecting back on Soul Through the Decades and various Soulsational Sundays that Herbie Allen has done on his shows, some of you might still ask, just what the heck is Musical Memory's Soulful Side? Well, I'm glad you all asked, because for the year of 26, I've got much more Motown sounds,

0: It's the music that makes me feel happy all the time. And folks, have I got lots more of it. Right, Herbie?
1: Yes, indeed, my friend.
0: Right on, brother. And so, turn on that PC or smart device and tune in every random Thursday for
2: Musical Memories Soulful Side
0: with me, Nick Baker, here on KKNX. It's all a part of Musical Memories, of course.
1: Therefore, you're the star of the program we love so well.
0: Bada bing, Herbie.

0: we're just gonna play a whole lot of things, you know. And this one is called The Changer. Oh, yeah. Hey, something about the band wants to have the people that are out on here move back. And they say they're going to stop everything. That is too cool. You can't stop everything. We'll just start jamming and see what happens. Oh. Oh, can you hear it? Make it louder. Okay. The people have to get to the side. Okay, somebody else tell them, man, because I can't get into that at all.
1: Okay, y'all listen up a minute. The people in the water, go to the islands on the side or get up and get in the stands or they're going to stop the whole thing. Do it right now. There's a chance of somebody getting shocked in the water. We got a lot of electricity around here.
0: Yeah, there's cords and everything because there's a sound system tonight that's recording, and they got that thing going on. Cables are coming across, and nobody wants to fry in that.
2: Hey.
0: And that wouldn't be good at all. So just please move back, okay? And we'll get it right on.
2: We can still get into it.
0: A little walking music back to...
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Have you ever experienced this? 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Well, that's what happens when you tune into Lucy's Music Memories right here on 98.6 The Mix. That's right. Every week I'm going to take you back to various parts of my life and, well, probably most likely parts of yours. 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

The Intro is a contest that I do on my show, The Flash Drive. It all starts with me playing the opening of a song. It might sound something like this.

0: you have heard the song clip, you will have a chance to get a hold of me and tell me the correct artist and title of the song clip you just heard. If you are the first one to answer it correctly, you will have an opportunity to pick from one of five fabulous prizes. These prizes include guest hosting or guest co-hosting one of my shows, either The Flash Drive or The Variety Party.
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0: I have some special co-host guests with me tonight. Hello, DJ Tim.
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3: Anybody that knows you, or even some people that don't know you, know that you have a pretty wild temper sometimes. So I have to ask, is this temper that you have, that just about everybody knows about, is that something that you've had all your life, or is that something that's a recent thing? Like, have you always been gotten angry easier than most people, or have you really thought about it?
0: You know, I mean, while in some respects I haven't really thought about it, I can definitely say that I've had a temper all my life, certainly as far back as I can remember.
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2: 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It's dropping fast. 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

0: test occurs on the first and third Tuesday of every month and begins at the bottom of hour number one. 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
1: That's right. 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
2: Yeah.
1: You never know. 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

0: If you thought Silrock's Variety Party was good enough, have we got news for you. 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Yes, you heard right, folks. 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

0: No matter what the subject slash theme, you'll hear it all with yours truly.
1: 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You'll hear anything on this show.
0: Right again, Herbie. 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
1: That's correct, my friend.
0: I thought I would be right. On the station giving you a better mix. 98.6. Check it out, won't you?
1: Yes, indeed, my friend. Well said.
0: Thank you, Herbie. 98.6.

Yeah. Listen, if you guys want to move around and shift your asses a little, it's okay. It's okay by us, right? You can take all your clothes off if you like to. Good manner. Fuck off. Listen. Let me tell you what we're doing here. This is the last show in this series. It sounds like a television game. We're having it filmed, as you know. But if you forget the cameras, it's just you and us, right?

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I guess life must be treating you well. Oh, me? Well, I've just been doing the same old thing I've always been doing. You know, I got a new lady now. And it's a little different than when I was with you. You know, I think back when we met, the way we used to be, the cool way I used to act. But more than that, I think of how you changed me with your love and your sensitivity.

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0: I'm Jared Reimer. I want to take this opportunity to tell you about my show, the Magnitude Independent Artist Show, with me, Jared Reimer. 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I'm going to feature everything that I've got from New Age, Classical, Jazz, Dance, and more from all independent artists from these labels. 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

everyone.

In September of 2016, the very first episode of Nick's Musical Memories was broadcast. And as the years progressed, 199 episodes followed. Then I experimented with the Musical Memories and More series. Thus, all 100 episodes were a major success. Now, come this September, get ready for the biggest event ever held on 98.6 KKMX. It's the Nick's Musical Memories 10-year anniversary! Yes, Mix listeners, you heard me right. The Nick's Musical Memories...

0: Leading up to all this is going to be the usual things such as the Valentine's Day specials, summer cornucopia, etc.
1: That's right, Herbie. During February, you can expect my Valentine's Day specials, and over the courses of summer, I'll be having my summer cornucopia, and yes, you guessed it, during the holiday season, my Christmas cornucopia.
0: Well, well, well, my friend, this is truly excellent.
1: Well, now I can officially say it, Herbie. I am proud to be the gentleman who has broadcasted for 10 years and going strong still.
0: Yes, indeed, my friend. And hey, what a great job you've done over the years.
1: Shucks. Thank you, Herbie. That really means a lot to me. Folks, mark it on your calendar. This September comes the 10-year anniversary

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0: Thank you, Herbie.

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And I look across at smiling lips that warm my heart and

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God.

everyone. This is the Pillsbury Doughboy. 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

0: 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And ladies, remember, just like Red Atkins says right here, yeah, that's me too.
1: Herbie Allen.

0: Ladies and gentlemen, coming this June,
1: KKNX proudly presents
0: yet another round of that summer soundtrack heard on Musical Memories. What soundtrack is that? The answer is Summer Cornucopia! And this year for 2026, I've got an even better mix of summer favorites like

0: etc. And so, while you've got your favorite summer foods, drinks, and whatever, tune in for Nick's Musical Memories as I present Summer Cornucopia 2026.
1: Excellent, my friend. Yes, indeed, folks. I don't know about you, but I can't wait because it's going to be a lot of fun.
0: Very good, Herbie. 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
0: Thought you'd like that, Herbie. 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

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And it's the grooving fellow himself, Felix.

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1: Betty, is that Jimmy's ring you're wearing?
0: Mm-hmm.
1: Gee, it must be great riding with him.

We're taking it from the top. We mix the genres, as evidenced by the fact that we're currently transitioning between country and pop. We'll kick things off today with a bit of Low Cash. And then up next, we have some Ed Sheeran and Arijit Singh and a really cool track called Sapphire. Right after that will be Bill Smith with the new music pick of the week, because he is awesome and he always delivers. It's DJ Hunter. Let's get into this thing.

My name is Bill Smith, and you're tuning in to my new music pick of the week. Each week, I bring you a highly recommended new song for you to check out. The James Clark Institute is a Toronto area rock quintet that tears a few pages out of the post-punk new wave era with their melodic Beatles meets Elvis Costello sound. They've released 3 albums and several singles to date. Reluctantly in Love is an instant relatable earworm written and sung by James Clark that pokes fun at himself and features its producer Mo Berg, who has produced all of the James Clark Institute albums, crushing it on guitar. The sound is quintessentially Canadian, recalling contemporaries like Bare Naked Ladies and Sloan, but new wave legends like Joe Jackson and Nick Lowe, as well as early Blur too. In another time and place, Reluctantly in Love would have caught on like wildfire on college and alternative radio stations before being successfully dropped at Canadian Top 40 radio. That can't happen today, so be sure to put the song into your playlist for new music finds and spread the word. 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

the James Clark Institute with Reluctantly in Love, which is my new music pick of the week. The band is currently working on new music and heading to album 4, which they will support by playing live shows mainly in southern Ontario. Besides being a major wordsmith with a strong ear for melody, James is also a drummer and gets to exercise those skills in his side project, Flashbangs. I'm Bill Smith, and you can follow me on Threads, Instagram, and Blue Sky at TheBillCS. And you can read all about the songs I feature at www.billcsmusic.blog. My blog also includes my online chart of favorites, The Bill CS Top 30, which is full of more great music recommendations and past picks of the week. Remember to tune in every week to this station for my new music pick of the week, where I'll continue to bring you the fresh and exciting releases from around the world.

from Texas. Womp womp. It's Ella Langley on Modern Hype. It's DJ Hunter. Thank you, Bill Smith, for the new music pick of the week. We legit went from Canada to Tennessee in the scope of just a few short minutes, and it was absolutely vibular. Up next, this one right here from Tyler Conroy. You know what's up.

wondered who was going to be the most likely to bring back the EDM club boom pop era, and I do believe it's going to be Zara Larsson with support of my good buddy old pal Mason, another radio broadcaster who seems to be interviewing her quite a bit. She's made two appearances on his show, and it is just absolutely awesome, and Zara's got that dance pop vibe going, so it's going to come back. Then we'll start to hear more songs like this next one upcoming. This one right

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1: 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Testing 1, 2, 3. Hope everybody is having a great day today.
0: Direct hit.
1: Hope everybody is having a great day today. Make sure my mic is loud enough for some reason. 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So I do apologize for the looping. Whoops, hold on. Okay.

0: All right. All right. We're going to send you back to regular scheduled programming. We'll be back in just a few minutes.
1: Send you back to regular scheduled programming. We'll be back in just a few minutes.
0: With the main event.

0: The Somia Spine Oil. Is that what the chiropractors use? You know, the guys that really got your back? It's DJ Hunter. New hits and fresh vibes are here and now on Modern Hype. With this one right here from the Head and the Heart, Arrow, you know what's up.
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2: 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Let's get started, ladies and gentlemen, with this awesome show! Starting us off is a little bit of Lenny Wilson.

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0: to the games over the radio, as opposed to having to pay SiriusXM or something like that. So, you know,
1: well, SiriusXM doesn't even have like the soccer teams that I'm.
0: You're right. They don't have soccer.
2: They don't have the soccer teams.
0: There's actually something that SiriusXM doesn't have. That is unbelievable.
2: The Cleveland Crunch, are they going to be on the radio? That's a different soccer
3: team. 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
2: The Crunch. I wonder if they're going to be on the radio. We know they're going to be on Rock Sports, but on TV. But
1: maybe. I guess we'll have to research that and see.
0: Yeah, we're going to have to see. Exactly. All right, y'all. That is the latest in radio news. Oh, thank you, Jared. Appreciate that. So
1: Jared said it's actually.
0: I heard him.
1: Okay.
0: So if you have a local soccer team in your market, you probably won't be able to hear them on SiriusXM. So for that, you will still need to catch those games off air. Okay. All right. Be that as it may, it is time. And we're doing this sort of in reverse today. We're going to jump into the RCL flashback machine. It's time for another RCL flashback. And this time we're going back to 2022, and we're going to listen to Tessa Spencer as she DJs the midday show on Cumulus Media on Magic 107.3 up in Charleston, South Carolina. This is really exciting. This is one that I think we aired this a long time ago, or maybe we didn't air it. I'm not sure. And it would take me too long to go back into the archive and figure out what show we played this on. But I think you guys are actually going to like this one. So let's not waste any more time. Let us go to Charleston, South Carolina, and we're going to listen to Magic 107.3, owned and operated by Cumulus. All right. So let's see if I can't push the right button. There we go. Magic 107.3. This one's a bit shorter, but that's okay. We'll make it work. All right. 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

0: We're under a tropical storm watch for most of the Charleston area ahead of Tropical Storm Nicole. Our friends to the south of us in Florida, they're going to be getting hit again, so we'll make sure we send our prayers out to them as well as we bear to get ready to batten down the hatches Thursday and Friday. You'll notice those winds starting to increase a little bit around these parts too. Highs today in the low 60s, Magic 107.3. Charlie's Angels, come on. Come on.
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0: 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Still more of the best 90s R&B coming up for you. Hey, forgive me. I'm a little snotty-nosed kid today. And I've got a sty on my eye, y'all. I've got a little eye jammy. Oh, my goodness. It hurts. I won't be on ABC News 4 this evening. I've been doing the warm compresses. I haven't had an eye sty in like, I think 30 years, something like that. All right, what happened on this date? November 9th in the 1990s, Tessa had eye sty. No, in 1991, Prince and the NPG, New Power Generation's Cream, peaks at number one on the pop singles chart. In 92, LA Styles' James Brown is Dead is certified gold. Oh, this my joint right here, 1992, Rebirth of Slick, I'm Cool Like That, I'm Cool Like That, I'm Cool Like That, by Digable Planets is released. In 1992, Rhythm is a Dancer, a single by Snap, certified gold. Dr. Dre's The Chronic album dropped on this date in 1992. I think we were listening to that in the car this past weekend. Hathaway's What Is Love? What is love? Certified gold in 1993. I know all these songs, man. A Tribe Called Quest released their third album, Midnight Marauders, in 93. Wu-Tang released their debut album, Enter the Wu-Tang, 36 Chambers. In 1994, Babyfaces for the Cool in You album is certified double platinum. Sade's The Love Deluxe album is certified quadruple platinum, while her Stronger Than Pride album is certified triple platinum. In 1998, Keith Sweat's Come and Get With Me, certified gold. And Prince's Rave Unto the Joy, fantastic album, is released in 1999. All good stuff right there. Happy birthday today to Drew Hill, Cisco. Drew Hill, of course, great band, a great group from the 1990s. Cisco is 44 today. Peppa from Salt and Peppa. Sandy Denton is 56, though the age is disputed. Brad Scarface Jordan of Ghetto Boys is 52. French Montana is 38. Gospel singer Donnie McClurkin is 63. Actor Corey Hardrett is going through that divorce, is 43 today. And Roxanne Shanté, hip-hop pioneer, 53 today. And if you're celebrating, happy birthday to you from your friends here at Magic 107.3. All right, here's your chance to win that $50 gas card. 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We know things are tight, especially, you know, those prices at the gas pump killing some folks, man. But we want to make sure you get home for the holidays. 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You could win that $50 gas card courtesy of McDonald's and Magic
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5: Magic 107.3, Charleston's best mix of R&B right there. Tessa Spencer there from way back in 2022, DJing the midday for us with Inside of That 90s at noon. I remember all that stuff, by the way, because I was listening. I either heard it on the radio or listened to most of it on the radio.
6: And hey, Jamie, they actually helped us out because they told us it was November 9th. So they actually helped you out with your question right in the recording. She did it.
5: Yep, she doesn't even know that she did.
7: But yeah, it was helped out both ways, thanks to Tim. So yeah.
5: Yep. Thank you, Tim, for that classic air check. And you know what? I still listen to that station, by the way. We used to travel up to Charleston when I was younger. We don't do it much anymore because, you know, mom and dad are getting older.
7: I wonder, will they do, when it comes up again this year, will they do Thanksgiving again?
8: You know what? That could be, because that was a cool promotion.
7: They need to.
6: Yeah, especially nowadays. Like, yeah, you should.
7: But yeah, of course, that was a fun contest.
6: What I think was the best part of it was that, unlike a lot of the other stations that do these types of contests, they didn't continuously change the word. Like, if I tuned in 1 hour, the word was still yam, and the next hour
5: they never changed. That's the heat cure for the whole day, and it wasn't a national contest either, so there was that. So.
8: No, that was cool.
7: No, it was a low.
8: Now you know what?
7: That was the whole day for that word. So yeah.
8: Actually, folks, I've gone to Charleston many times too, because my family friend, before she passed on 4 years ago, her cousin used to live out there in Charleston, but she's in Jacksonville now. So I don't know when I'm going to be going out there. But actually, I have several family members who reside in, they're all over the place. We got some in Charleston, some out in the Pacific West, some out in the other states. So, but I've done a FM band scan of Charleston. If you want to look it up, I have posted on YouTube.
5: And by the way, I want to go now. Of course, I would be remiss if I didn't reference the two queens R&B. One I'm dating. The other one is my best friend, Ashley and Michelle. What did you two think, babe?
9: That was rocking, baby.
5: Yep.
8: Very good.
5: Yep. And I got a pretty good idea.
7: And by the way, at some point in time, I don't mean to come off of it, but at some point in time, we're going to do an updated band scan. We're going to do updated band scans everywhere.
5: We need to, because
7: stations have played, states have changed format over the years. Mm-hmm. So,
5: You know what? I'm going to have an updated band scan for y'all probably on next week's show. So I'm going to be looking
8: forward. And actually, I think when my next inversion comes through, I'm going to be taking one of the radios out on my porch, and I'll see what I can get.
5: Beautiful. I might just do that myself. Yeah. So. And plus, it'll be easier now because I can take my little Panasonic out there with me.
8: There you go.
7: Yeah. I'm definitely updated band scan. It's been some years anyway. So yeah,
8: indeed.
5: Mm-hmm. Absolutely. You guys are hanging out with us here at Radio Connection Live, and thank you so much for doing that. We know you got choices. Hey, you know what? I decided, you know, let's make this into a little bit of a dare to compare, because we haven't done a dare to compare in a while. So
8: we have not.
5: Now there are two R&B stations with the name Magic. If you're in Charleston, South Carolina, you just heard the first one, Magic 107.3. But I want to take you back to 2023 or 24. I can't remember when this one was recorded, but we're gonna go to an area that I know very well, that Michelle knows very well, that even Ashton might know very well. It's Hotlanta, and we're going to go down to Hotlanta, and we're going to listen to Magic 107.5, which is the sister station to Darnell's 93.1 WZAK, because they're both owned by Radio 1. And we're going to listen to Ryan Cameron in the afternoon.
7: And Columbus is another Magic. Columbus is Magic, another Magic, 95.5.
5: We don't have a third Magic.
7: Yeah, we need to get one,
5: though. We need to get one.
7: Yeah.
5: We need to grab one. But this is going to be Ryan Cameron Uncensored in the afternoon. This is, I guess, one might say the wrong way to do would be a wrong way to do afternoon drive. I'm just saying.
8: Yeah, I think you might be right, because I remember this air check very well, and I know Tim didn't really like it.
5: No, he didn't. Well, Tim doesn't really like anything, Preston. But we're gonna.
8: Oh, burn!
5: I'm sorry. I had to say it. Sorry. You know it's true. Anyway, it's Ryan Cameron Uncensored right here on Radio Connection Live.
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11: It is your Ryan Report. Wendy Williams on The Breakfast Club with her old co-host, Charlamagne Tha God. Wendy was talking about her documentary, you know, a whole thing about the people who are supposed to be her guardian and all the drama that's going on. And then it turned to Diddy. And, you know, the whole time all this has been going on, people say, man, y'all better be glad Wendy ain't on there. Because Wendy got fired because of Diddy back in the day.
12: She ready to air it out.
11: And Charlamagne wasted no time asking the question.
13: All the stuff that she's been saying for years is coming to fruition now.
14: Let's talk about that to prove that she's not cognitively
13: all
14: impaired.
13: Stuff she's been talking for years.
14: Wendy, you got fired from Hot 97 years ago because of Diddy. All these years later to see where Diddy currently is, what do you feel about that situation? Right.
15: And as far as Diddy will go to prison for life, people. You don't know things that I knew about Diddy back in the day. And you want to know what? It's about time, people. It is about time. Diddy done.
11: Diddy done.
12: She's got the receipts.
11: I mean, it's almost like the Michelle Obama thing. If somebody did you dirty, you ain't gonna stand up for him. I think he got her fired.
12: Right.
11: Allegedly. Nah, he got her fired.
12: Oh, yeah. Yeah, he did.
11: Speaking of getting fired, a California flight attendant has been terminated from her job at Alaska Airlines. Now, she had just gotten past the probation period. They just said, okay, you got the job. Her name is Diala. Nell Diala. She's now a former flight attendant. What happened? Well, she was waiting for the pilot to come, and he was 2 hours late on an empty flight, so she just...
16: Right.
11: Get up, B, till I did. No. I don't consider going 72,000 viral, because that may have been one of the worst twerking videos I have ever seen in my life.
12: Yeah.
11: And I've only seen two that could rank lower than that. And that ain't number two. So then she doubles down. After she gets fired, she says, I was also celebrating the end of probation and making it out of a hard upbringing in San Francisco, something many people in the industry could relate to. Although it was a poor decision on my behalf, I didn't think it would cost me my dream job. However, after 6 months, they got rid of her. She said, I explained that the video wasn't intended to harm anyone or the company, but they didn't want to listen. Without warning, they terminated me. No discussion, no chance to defend myself, and no chance for a thorough and proper investigation. We don't need to investigate. You twerking on the in the aisle.
16: We can see it.
12: This is a good thing, though.
16: Okay.
12: Because Alaska Air let her go. Somebody like Southwest will pick her up, and she'll be twerking, doing...
16: No, Spirit is hiring.
11: No, they won't.
16: And yes. This is probably a norm in Spirit.
11: No, they won't.
12: Why not?
11: Because she says... And this is a quote. Although this is my dream job, I was using income to fund my blossoming lingerie and dessert business.
16: Oh, no, girl.
11: Called Cakes and Cake and Figure 8.Lingerie.
16: Well, she's smart. Once you go a little viral and everybody talking about you, definitely plug your business.
11: And now she has a GoFundMe.
16: And that. Here we go.
11: She has a goal of $12,000. So far, she's raised $646.
12: That's it?
11: Yes.
12: Well, the twerk, I mean, you got to get better at twerking.
11: Maybe that twerking was awful.
12: That twerking was god awful, yo.
16: It was she was keeping it safe because she was in her uniform, y'all.
11: No.
16: I'm just saying, sometimes you kind of got to dumb it down because you're in your uniform.
11: That was a dummy, all right. Oh, that was awful. Y'all go to rcuncensored.com. I wouldn't have fired her. I would have just gave her lessons. Here. Listen. Nella, come here. What? I just sent you a couple of Megan Thee Stallion videos. Just look at them.
17: Right.
11: At just look at them. At Here's even some Glorilla. We can start small. That twerk
17: Didn't work.
11: No.
17: At all.
11: And she was all beat.
17: I mean, because it was Alaskan Air type.
11: No,
17: of
11: man. No, man. That was awful. Awful. Go look at it. Gotta look at traffic right now. That's your right.
12: 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Cumberland Boulevard is a stall. Center lane is blocked. Use caution. And Gwinnett, you got your issue. Sugarloaf Parkway at Martins Chapel Road in both directions. Police activity has all lanes blocked, so that Chapel Road has also closed in each direction at Sugarloaf Parkway. So use Highway 316 as an alternate. 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
3: 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The reunion.
4: Dude,
3: Atlanta.
4: I can't believe they played that. I cannot believe they played Joanna. What a song that was.
3: Mm-hmm.
4: Unfortunately, not on the chart. It's not even there.
3: Yeah.
4: I can't believe that's when you're old.
3: Yeah, it wasn't there. But anyway, I can. Listen, when I go back in the archives and I pull out air checks for the flashback, I can't. I'm like, I started going. Wait, this is how old again?
4: Yeah. Well, as soon as I hear the year, I was like, oh yeah, this is indeed a year old.
3: Mm-hmm.
5: Yeah. But what I'm saying is, I think they got their time of day formats mixed up in the sense that the stuff they were talking about gives me morning show vibes and not afternoon show vibes, okay?
3: You know what, Cece, because actually she's got a point. This is stuff, you know what, that example of how not to do afternoon drive right there. That, to me, is...
4: Yeah, I didn't like that either.
3: No,
6: I didn't like that. I haven't listened since we aired that, and I don't know. It's definitely interesting how they all do.
4: I don't think they're listening. Do they still have that show in the afternoons?
3: It's still there.
6: I think so. Yeah, I haven't listened since we aired it, but
3: It's still there. It's still there. I checked. I looked at the schedule on the iPad. It's still there, but starting at 4.5, they have Lorenzo Ice-T Thomas in the afternoon. He's really good.
5: I think he's like the only show in the country that actually has a theme song that if you go anywhere that has that station on at 3 o'clock, you know it's 3 o'clock because that theme song just starts. You're like, oh, it's 3 o'clock.
3: Yep. There it is. And the funny thing is, the same thing here
4: with Sam Silk. You know it's 10 o'clock. You didn't even have to say it, but they said it. But you didn't even have to say that it was 10 o'clock and it's time to get silky. The theme song should have just came in. All you had to do was just do the regular legal ID and then just come into it.
3: Right.
5: Which actually,
3: right,
5: with Lorenzo, it kind of does. You got the ladies love Lorenzo. Yeah.
3: Yep.
5: And you already know what
3: Exactly. And then you had the, you know, it's funny because I think, though, like now the vibe, which is Stars. Dang it. Is everybody's... Is everybody's alarms going off?
5: Well, it is 5 o'clock.
4: It's only big.
5: So,
3: It's 5 o'clock somewhere. I can't because we're national, man. It's 5 o'clock somewhere, man. It's
4: indeed.
3: Baby, what did you think, man? You know, Ryan Cameron, Magic 107.5 in Atlanta, baby. What'd you think? Because I know I can't. You know, if I'm gonna do R&B, I gotta talk to you first.
4: Yeah. There's something weird about that show. I did not like it. It just didn't give me afternoon vibes at all. I mean, what was that?
3: Listen, I'll stick to Kiss 104.1 there.
7: Something. I'm here.
3: Okay.
4: Yeah,
3: baby. Ryan Cameron, Magic 107.5, baby. What'd you think?
7: It was pretty good.
4: Yeah, I mean, Atlanta, I'm sorry. Good luck to you.
7: I love the music. It's really good.
3: Yes. Lord. Yeah, Atlanta is what I call an HBRM, a historically black radio market, and it really is.
7: Yeah.
4: Cleveland
3: got them beat. Tampa got them beat. Orlando got them beat. Atlanta has another good station, Kiss 104.1, which we are going to get you guys an updated air check of that station, by the way.
4: We're also going to do an updated 93.1 as well. So eventually.
5: So what does Kiss 104 actually play?
3: They're the secondary R&B.
4: I think they might have some hip hop influence a little bit.
3: Not really. They also play gospel on Sunday morning, and
4: So really it is 107.5 with the straight up hip hop influence.
3: Yeah. And 104.1, let me tell you, I grew up back and it was Kiss 104.7. And don't forget I used to live in that market. So I remember listening to them at 104.7, and then when the Fish came in, yes, that Fish, one of the first Fish I think that came out. And then became Kiss 104.1. They were a Tom Joyner affiliate. They were one of the handful of R&B stations that switched from a syndicated morning show to a locally produced morning show and they've had quite a few local morning shows over the years. So, and
4: yeah, our station was a little bit different come 1998. We switched from a local morning show to a syndicated morning show.
3: Let me guess, Tom Joyner?
4: Yes.
3: I thought you were going to say that you guys had Doug Banks in the morning.
4: No. That was all. First of all, when I heard of Doug Banks, I listened to him in Grand Rapids because of 1680 Jams back when it was. And,
3: Yeah, a lot of stations added the Fly Jock, Tom Joyner. Now, if you guys are wondering why he was called the Fly Jock, I want to give you guys a little bit of history on this, and then we're going to go ahead and move on. And you guys, now, Tom Joyner on his show would always refer to himself as the Fly Jock, okay? He was called the Fly Jock.
4: Friday, he does a show live from wherever he is.
3: Yep. So he Tom actually did two shows a day. He would do the morning show in Dallas, okay? And then he'd fly to L.A. and do afternoon drive up in L.A.
6: Wow.
5: Wasn't he the guy?
4: I couldn't believe he was on KJ. Then he was on KJLH then, right?
3: I reckon so. Yes, you see?
4: I would assume.
5: Wasn't he the guy that used to, like, do these, like, little dance contests with people in the audience? And then he'd, like, put them on the air, and you could hear these people just, like, really working.
4: Oh, yeah, that was during, Fridays during the morning.
3: Yeah, that was during what were called Sky Shows. Yeah.
5: Oh, wow.
3: That was during Sky Shows.
4: Yeah.
3: Ricky Smiley doesn't do them anymore. Ricky Smiley, most of them became Smiley affiliates. Okay?
4: We'll see Ricky Smiley live somewhere.
3: But it's very rare though. It doesn't happen
4: rare. He's never done one here. And I would like to see one. I'd like to see him do one here. It would be nice.
3: Yep, my favorite. Now the weird thing is, a lot of stations were airing, later on, a lot of stations were airing Tom Joyner in the morning and then Michael Bazin in the afternoons.
4: Season was fun. 93.1 had its first crack at it, and used, guess what? We did the traffic, we used the first brake bumper they did. We used that as traffic music.
3: Yep. So we're going to talk more about this because we can go down memory lane all day long if you really want.
4: Yeah, we could.
3: We can go down memory lane all day long.
4: We actually need to do a YouTube live. We need to do a YouTube live stream at some point.
3: We need to. I just gotta figure out how to set it up with our stuff. So, all right, y'all. It is easy with Zoom.
4: Anyway,
3: yeah, it is RCL, and right now, we are nowhere near hurricane season, but we're getting close. We're literally about a little more than a month away from the start of hurricane season. Although, to be fair, September to November, I call that the real hurricane season.
6: Oh, yes.
3: You and I are both Florida natives, right?
5: We are.
3: We're Florida natives. We've been through our fair share of hurricanes.
5: Yes.
3: It's a big pain in the butt sometimes. But one thing I will dare say is, we were talking at the beginning of the show, and I think it bears repeating. A lot of people talk about, getting a NOAA weather radio. I wanted to get one, and then my dumb butt decided to go down the YouTube rabbit hole of how to program these things. Because back in the early days of these radios, it was just flip a switch, turn the dial, and off you went. But now you got to program.
4: Now everything's gotten so digital now that you got to program it.
3: You got to program it. Now, if you want a weather radio, you can by radios that have the weather band function in them, and a lot of times you just flip a switch.
6: That's usually what you do. I used to own a few of them, actually.
3: Yeah, I had one. I don't have it anymore. And now the Panasonic is AM, FM, and shortwave. But a lot of these used to be where you just flip the switch and there you go. You know, turn the knob to the channel what you want, and there you go. I've had radios like that. I still remember the.
4: I've seen one on YouTube. Somebody did a review of one on YouTube that had AM, FM, shortwave, and weather band.
3: I had one or two of those. I used to have one sitting around the house, by the way. I don't know what happened to it.
4: One thing you don't want to do is press that siren button, because when you turn it on, that siren's going to hit you hard.
3: Man. Listen. You hit that button. You don't need coffee.
4: You hit that button while it's off. Oh, Lord, yeah.
3: But they tell you to pretty much leave, if you have one of those no radios, they say just leave it on 24/7.
6: You can do that.
5: Like one of my best friends when I used to be when I was in elementary school, she had one of those like her dad did, and it was always funny because at like 6 o'clock they would always do like the test of the weather radios.
3: Oh yeah.
5: And I remember I used to be doing like homework with her, and it would be a boo, and you would like jump out of your skin if you didn't realize what time it was beforehand.
3: Mm-hmm. Now there were a few cases of the NOAA weather station going off the air.
4: Seen a bunch of those failures on YouTube as well.
6: Yeah. So, yeah. Actually, true story, Canada just discontinued their service.
5: Wow.
4: That's what I don't like, but that's a discussion for another day. But yeah.
3: Yeah. Yeah. Now, what was interesting, the NOAA weather station in Orlando went down. I don't know how many years ago this was. It went down. And the fun fact, the tower or the antenna for that station, if you live in Orlando, CC, I think you know what News 6 is.
5: Yeah, click Orlando.
3: Mm-hmm, exactly. So the tower or the antenna for that station sits on top of the new six tower. They rent that space, like, you know, like other TV stations and so that they all rent that space on the tower, which means that tower has to handle a lot of weight from all these different antennas. But they all rent that space like other you know companies do, and other stations and radio stations and stuff like that do. But I wanted to know what can cause a weather station go off the air. So, well, I went to the source.
4: I can tell you this. First thing you can think of is maintenance.
3: Yeah, maintenance will do it. Maybe a phone line issue with AT&T or whoever provides the service.
4: Yeah, phone line issue. And most of that can be weather related.
3: You also got to think about just aging equipment, too. Now, I don't know.
4: There have been occasions. Also, I'm going to look at this too. I saw something on YouTube of an EAS failure by a NOAA weather station.
5: I don't know
4: where this was, because they didn't exactly say where this was. But so there was a point in time where I think a warning was about to come, but it couldn't come. It was just the continuous same header, S-A-M-E, same stands for, I forgot what that actually stood for, but
6: Area Measurement Encoding, I believe,
4: going.
5: So yeah, are you meaning that
6: Area Measurement Encoding?
5: Are you meaning the
4: Yes. It was just the continuous, it was a continuous of those tones. Someone was not annoyed with it, kind of annoyed in the sense, because when their weather radio siren went off and the text came up, it came up as an unrecognized warning. So it wasn't easy.
3: You know, when I was at 96.3 WRK here in the Tampa area, I wanted to talk about the emergency alerts and play a symbol what it was like, but thank God my producer had the wherewithal and the common sense to say, no, Jamie, we don't play it as a joke, we don't play it as a bit, we don't play it at all, unless, right. you know, we do not play the ES tones at all. And now,
4: right.
3: Now,
4: it's all what Bobby Bones had to go through.
3: Yeah, yeah, exactly. And the EAS alerts can be kind of a mystifying because of the weird combination of robotic voices.
7: It can be really irritating.
3: It can be. It can be.
5: Sure.
3: One thing
4: can
3: that
4: be,
3: I
4: can be, but it's supposed to be.
3: One thing by CC, one thing that I turned on or turned off, I should say, is the wireless Amber alerts. But I do keep on the emergency alerts.
4: You're supposed to. That's on by default, and it's supposed to stay on anyway. You can't disable that.
3: Well, you can. Turning it off is
4: disabled.
3: Yeah, you can disable it because some people do because especially if it goes off
4: the national alerts. Okay, I'm sorry. I'm thinking of the national alerts. I'm sorry.
3: Yeah, can't turn that off. You know, now I would imagine, and then we're gonna go ahead and move on. I would imagine that Jared knows his fair share about the emergency alert system and what can happen when things go wrong. So I bet you Jared can probably tell us. Right, Mr. Reimer?
4: We've seen a bunch of, we've seen a bunch of failures. I saw the West Virginia test that they did in 2021, the national test in 2021.
3: Yep.
4: Did you see that? That was weird. That one was so weird because it did the test message, but then it went to 97.5 WQBE, and guess what song they were playing?
3: What?
4: If I what's the song "If I Didn't Love You" by Jason Aldean?
3: Aldean Karen Underwood. Oh wow,
4: that was so weird. And then you heard this DJ on WQBE, and I was like, okay,
3: that was weird.
4: Is the primary endpoint Charleston?
3: Yeah. Good question. But I bet you Jared can probably tell us a few stories about what happens when an EAS test goes horribly wrong.
8: At the time that we were doing TSB and all of our phones went 8-4 minutes early?
3: There was that.
8: Remember that, Preston?
6: I do very well, actually.
8: Mm-hmm. I put my phone further away so that it didn't scare the hell out of me, and then it still scared the hell out of me.
4: But
3: Jared, you know, we're talking about these with these NOAA weather radios, and they can be kind
8: I know
3: of
8: nothing a, about those.
3: But of course, a lot of stations will interrupt the or will do the EAS alerts. Although
8: they have to. That's the rules.
3: Yeah, but I think they actually changed the voice. If you remember in the early days of the NOAA weather system and the emergency alert system, which was for a while was called the emergency broadcast system.
4: Yep.
3: You remember the old days? They had a different. I think it was Tom that did the voices. Now
4: they actually had Depth Talk Paul. Yeah. Then it was Tom.
8: Yes.
3: Yeah. Oh, was it Tom?
6: And we also had Craig and Donna. When I got my first Sony weatherband radio, that's what I got exposed
4: to. Yeah, but that wasn't alerts. That wasn't for alerts.
6: Oh, I know that. But when they came in, you would hear those.
3: Wow. Yeah. But you know what?
8: Well, they're all using speech synthesis now, last I heard.
4: It's all Paul. Every one of them is Paul now.
3: Paul's the best in the business. Mm-hmm. Yeah, because they used to.
8: Wouldn't have it any other way.
4: Yeah, no, unless you're WVAP, they still will do activations by human.
8: There's a human is supposed to be in the studio at all times.
4: Yeah, so if need be,
8: the way I understand how it works.
3: If need be,
4: WVAP has to do that.
3: So, yeah. Right, and obviously the voices have changed because you listen to a weather station now, you're gonna hear something that sounds. And by the way, this was actually something that Tim sent me a long time ago because they wrote Miles as MI, but MI can also mean Michigan too. So this is what they did. This is what Paul did.
9: This is a tropical cyclone update. 12 p.m. position update of Ian. Radar imagery from Key West shows that the center of Ian is located over the far southeastern Gulf of Mexico. Hourly updates of Ian's position will continue as long as the eye is easily trackable by land-based radar. Summary of noon. Information location. 23.2 and 83.5W about 285 Michigan. South-southwest of Sarasota, Florida. About 110 Michigan. South-southwest of the Dry Tortugas. Maximum sustained winds. 115 miles per hour. Percent movement. North or 5 degrees at 10 miles per hour. Minimum central pressure. 963 millibars. A storm surge watch remains in effect, and a tropical storm watch has been upgraded to a tropical storm watch.
3: Yes, they actually said 285 Michigan.
4: Michigan.
8: Well, part of that is training it, right? Mm-hmm. So, mm-hmm.
4: Right?
8: So, if it's thinking there's no period, then it's this. If there's a period, then it's that. And
4: you know
8: that goes. Yeah. That goes to training. So
3: in other words, in order to get to say what you want, you got to train it. We're gonna talk because there are some radio stations that use automated voices, like for the imaging and stuff like that. And we're gonna talk more about that coming up in a moment here. Instead of, I want to make sure that we leave a few minutes for just one more thing. I think this, you know, because I think this is really important that we're talking about this because a lot of people because honestly the automated
8: EA and the problem we have is that SiriusXM, some of them channels do this, you know, they'll test it,
3: mm-hmm.
8: but most of them don't.
4: Yeah, I don't like the way it's done on SiriusXM because of the most of that primary endpoint that they're doing is so staticky that it's just not easy.
3: Yeah, it's not intelligible to them. So we're gonna talk more about this coming up instead of just one more thing because I think it's really important. So, but meanwhile, let's move on to Ventura, California, and we're gonna listen to the K-Hey wake up call on Cumulus 100.7 K-Hey, and we're gonna listen to Dave Daniels as he does the morning show right here on Radio. 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

California Country K-Hang. Wednesday morning wake-up call getting underway, and Dave Daniels checking in. Here we go again over the hump, heading to the back half of the week. If you're heading down to Stagecoach, you're all packed and ready to go. Dave Daniels is going to hang out with you for a little bit this morning. The Chevy Silverado, Bailey Zimmerman.

0: It's Bailey Zimmerman and Chevy Silverado in the Morning Wake-Up Call with Dave Daniels. 6:08. And I hope you're doing well as we get over the hump on this Wednesday, day number 22 of April. Heading towards the weekend, if you are planning to go down to Stagecoach, well, I'm sure you're getting everything together. I don't know whether you're going to be leaving tomorrow or you're going to leave Friday, but we're definitely getting all packed up and ready to go. We're going to be heading out and getting down there, ready for a Friday broadcast, and excited to be down at Stagecoach, and I hope if you're going, you will be too. But coming up this Friday morning, we've got a sweet deal for you to get ready for. 9 o'clock, we are going to be giving you a chance to pick up a half-price deal for the Hopper boat rental at the Channel Islands Harbor. I want you to make sure that you take advantage of that. Looking for some summertime fun. This is a great way to get the family out there. You can do a single kayak, double kayak, paddle boards. You got the hydro boats, all kinds of fun stuff. So make sure you're ready to get those coming up this Friday morning at 9 o'clock over at KHay.com. And here we are, yes, the 22nd day of April, and counting down the days, the 253rd day of the year, 112 days remaining. We've got Administrative Professionals Day. Of course, that name has been changed over the years, but yes, all used to be known as AKA Secretary's Day. We now have Administrative Professionals Day, and salute those that help make our jobs easier, right? Earth Day is happening, and it's also National Beagle Day, National Jelly Bean Day, April Showers Day, and National Girl Scout Leaders Day. And, we salute our Girl Scout leaders and thank them for taking care of our young ladies and bringing them up right. Cinco de Mayo in 13 days, Memorial Day coming up in 33 days, and 18 days until Mother's Day. And coming up this morning, lots of good things for you, including the commuter quiz about an hour from now. You got your KHay Concert Challenge word, and of course, great music all morning long. Good stuff coming your way on this Wednesday. Stand by for some Morgan Wallen, some Luke Combs, local news coming up, and more. Right now, let's check the roadways.
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2: Fillmore, the westbound 126, wide open. As you make your way through Santa Paula, no delays at Halleck. Down to the 101 freeway in Ventura is a 30-minute drive. If you're jumping onto the 118 in Satakoy, that's clean as well. Coming across Telephone Road and Vineyard, some minor slowing at Rose. 30 minutes out to Moore Park, and 30 minutes back from the 23 as well. Vineyard, clean down to the 101, brief stop at Central, and the 101 Oxnard to Thousand Oaks, 20 minutes. From the Traffic Center, I'm Rich Cassone.
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1: An officer-involved shooting sends an Oxnard man to the hospital. Monday afternoon, officers were dispatched to Pleasant Valley Road after reports of a man armed with a machete. Upon arrival, they found a 45-year-old man inside a business. The shooting occurred when the man failed to comply with orders to drop the weapon. The man was taken to a hospital with critical injuries after being subdued by a canine. No officers were injured, but the canine was treated on-site for minor injuries. President Trump says he's extending the U.S. ceasefire with Iran. On social media Tuesday, Trump said the Iranian government was seriously fractured and warned that the U.S. will hold our attack on the country until such time as their leaders and representatives can come up with a unified proposal. The Dodgers started out their series against the Giants with a loss. Los Angeles fell to San Francisco 3-1 at Oracle Park. Haesung Kim drove in the team's lone run by walking the bases loaded in the fourth inning. The Dodgers dropped to 16-7. They visit the Giants again tonight. 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From the News Center, I'm Rich.
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1: Oxnard, a few more folks on the roadway making their way to the freeway. Rice, starting to see some slowdown on the northbound side. It's a little pocket just coming up to 5th Street and then again at Sturgis. But after that, looks good up to the 101. Rose does remain clear in the south out of Sadikoy Vineyard. Not showing any delays. The southbound 101, it's nice and clear through Camarillo. Earlier debris has been cleared at Pleasant Valley. 20 minutes to the 23 in Thousand Oaks. From the Traffic Center, I'm Rich.
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0: That's Hudson Westbrook, and wish you well at California Country K. Hey, we'll be talking with Hudson coming up this weekend down at Stagecoach. Look forward to meeting him and find out what he is all about.
1: Hi, this is Brad Paisley.
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0: And as we get ready for Stagecoach, Lainey Wilson says that she hasn't had much time to plan for her wedding yet. They've been talking about it, trying to figure it all out, and just wanted to be simple and want to make the vow to each other not to be stressed out about what the flowers are going to look like and what everybody's going to be wearing. I think we just want it to be about what is most important, being in love, and then have a dang good time. Hopefully, we'll get to talk with Lainey while we're down at Stagecoach. Looking forward to it. Riley Green, we will be talking with Riley. Just confirmed that yesterday. We're looking forward to seeing him and watching him perform. And he says it was Tim McGraw that got him interested in acting. He said seeing how good Tim was in the series 1883 got him interested. Got to know Tim over the last few years, and he kind of put acting into my brain. And he says it's something that you weren't born not to be able to do. You can learn how to act. So he's enjoying it. Kenny Chesney gave Megan Maroney a very cool birthday gift on her 28th birthday. He gave her a guitar that was autographed by Dolly Parton. And the message said, to Megan, love Dolly Parton. Of course, Megan, a huge Dolly fan. Bailey Zimmerman's ready to find someone special. He says, I'm at that right place in my life now where I want to find someone that can give it to me. Give it to me all. And ready for that. And personality. And meeting that person, he's ready. And we'll find out. Hopefully we'll talk with Bailey while we're down there too. Looking forward to a great weekend down at Stagecoach. And you can follow us on Instagram and Facebook. And also listen to all the fun right here at 100.7K as we're live from Stagecoach all weekend long. Stand by. Luke Bryan, Nate Smith, and Tyler Hubbard are coming up. It's all on the way next.
5: 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Radio connection live. Brother, we're going to Preston, let's go ahead and put the whole air check on our YouTube.
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5: Oh, beautiful, beautiful. Yeah. 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That's why we cut it the way we did. But if you want to hear the whole thing all the way through, then go on over to our YouTube channel, which is Radio Connection Live Podcast. And that way. All right. We got the whole thing, all 23 and a half minutes of it for you on our RCL YouTube. And by the way, if you do manage to get us on YouTube, be sure to smash that notification bell and you'll get notified whenever we post. Guys, definitely.
7: Yeah.
5: And that is definitely something worth checking out. Okay. It is Radio Connection.
6: And actually, just so you know, when you do watch Air Check or something on YouTube, our channel might just come up in your autoplay. 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
5: It might, yeah. Well, before we go, we're not done yet.
7: Depending on how many likes you got, and a lot of it is one like. So yeah.
5: Right. Hey, guys, we're not done yet because we have just enough time for...
8: Oh, there's one more thing, sir.
9: Oh, one other thing.
8: One more thing. One thing.
9: Oh, one more thing. Gee, I almost forgot what I came here to ask you.
5: And now, on the Radio Connection Live, it's time for the
10: Just one more thing.
5: Well, we're almost out of time for today, but before we leave you, we spent a great bit of time. A couple of things I want to talk about before we leave. The first thing is, Jared, you and I were talking. We were talking earlier before we went over to Kehe over there in Ventura about the automated EAS voices. And you know, when I first found the NOAA weather system, 20 years ago.
6: I discovered it back in 2003 for me.
5: I was about 2002. I only knew them using one voice, and I think that was Tom.
7: I only knew about NOAA thanks to the Weather Channel using it as a second audio program service at the time.
5: Mm-hmm. Now, although I think they made the voices more human-esque, because if you call NFP Newsline, Paul has that human-esque way of talking.
7: Yeah, and you just reminded me, I got to set my new number with that. So, yeah.
5: And they do have Ralph. Fred does the legal. Fred does the legal ID for those NOAA stations.
7: Oh, I thought it was Paul. For us, it's still Paul.
5: I think it varies depending on, because our

0: That's technically FCC law.
1: Yeah, and actually a lot of stations, I mean, they may not be answering the phone, but there is somebody actually in there monitoring it to see if they need to break in. Caleb actually handles this uniquely because they can... Yeah, Caleb actually... have you ever had to have an EAS alert on your Caleb station?
2: No.
3: Yeah, we had. We have had them before.
2: I haven't.
3: Weather warnings, and we recently had one for a 911 outage. That was a different county. Because 95.5 can reach beyond Cuyahoga County, I think it is. The alerts can't get through to the counties. So yeah.
1: All right. Now, a lot of people have complained that the automated EAS voices can be sort of mystifying with their weird combination of
3: sometimes they can say that they're scary as
1: robotic
3: well.
1: Voices think okay there we go you would think that a human could just scoot down to the studio.
3: You were lagging and
0: you were broken up.
1: Okay, there we go. Yeah. Okay, am I good now?
0: You're good now.
1: Great. Yeah. You would think that, a human could just get up to the studio, record some tapes, add some auto-tune, and then figure out where the message should go. But that's actually not how it works. The first tone you're going to hear, those annoying screeches you hear at the beginning of the message, those are called same headers.
2: Yes.
1: Mm-hmm. And when they reach a radio or a TV station, special equipment at the radio station, which by the way, some LPs don't have, I found out, depending on the LP, special equipment at the station can literally read the message, decode it because of that SIM header, and then figure out where the message needs to go.
3: Yeah, that's right. Why they have the SAGE index too. That's why they have the SAGE index so that they can actually read it. So
1: Now there's another sounder you hear. It's called an attention tone.
4: That's right.
3: Okay. Yeah, we know how many hertz each one of those tones are.
1: So how many hertz is it?
3: I think one's a 1 kilohertz. No, not a 1 kilohertz. I can't exactly remember. But I know that the weather service uses, I don't remember how many hertz, but all I know is that it's a C.
1: But that tone is basically there to get your attention. That's why it's called an attention tone. Now, Jared, we were talking about how you sort of have to train the text-to-speech voice to say the right thing, and sometimes people don't always do it right, because, like, especially if they're talking about MI and miles.
3: Especially the weather service, because
0: MI is a special case, mm-hmm. right?
1: Yeah.
0: MI mm-hmm. is multi-purposed. Just like CA is.
1: Mm-hmm. CA can be California.
0: California mm-hmm. or Canada.
1: Canada. Yeah.
0: So they always train it because it's going to be US, so they'll train it properly. But MI is one of those
1: multi-purpose
0: US.
1: Yes. Yeah. To me, Jerry, it's kind of funny when you think about it because the automated EAS voices sometimes and plus it depends on who types the alert into the system. Maybe they're in a rush to get it disseminated out to all the radio and the television stations. That happens occasionally. That happens
3: not even just the radio. No, because this one this was just a special, observation. It wasn't an exact alert.
1: Oh, really?
3: Yeah. In the case of the hurricane information, this one was considered more of a special alert.
0: It's called a hurricane. It's called a hurricane special update statement. Those are issued about anywhere between 30 and 60 miles out from landfall, up until landfall. It's called an hourly position update. They will issue advisories every 2 to 3 hours.

0: supposition update every hour.
1: Yeah, and what
0: if there's not a position update, if there's not a position update, there's some sort of bulletin plus the 3-hour package.
1: Right.
0: Called the public advisory.
2: Yeah. If it was an emergency alert, you would have heard the same. Discussion. You would have had the same headers.
1: Mm-hmm.
2: Yeah.
3: If it was an EAS, you would have heard the same headers. Yeah, really quickly before, because I'm checking the clocks to see how much time we have left, and okay.
0: We got about 5 minutes.
3: About 5 minutes. Okay, great. With the five and a half minutes that we have left, I want to talk about, Darna, we were talking about how a lot of R&B stations at some point just switched to using syndicated morning or afternoon shows. I think Tom Joyner was probably the first syndicated morning show we had, but there was a lot of competition.
4: Oh, I imagine.
2: Yeah.
5: Right. Exactly.
3: And because it wasn't until 2000 that Steve Harvey joined the ranks. So all of a sudden, stations were like, "Do we want to do Tom Joyner? Do we want to get Steve Harvey? Do we want it? You know?" And stations could produce the morning show themselves, but that was really expensive.
4: Yes.
2: Yeah. Because believe it or not, Ohio went. As far as Ohio went. I think it was 97. I said 98. But I believe it was 93.1 that... Well, here's the thing. We were the, you know, Three's Company with Lynn Talbert and Ralph Fool. That was the local morning show. Then I was in a van going to school, and I heard the Tom Joyner morning show. And I was like, where did Lynn and Ralph go? Like, yeah, you know... That was exactly what I was like. I was like, where did Lynn and Ralph go? And it just wasn't there. Like, I don't know. I don't know what happened. But then that happened. So, and then 1680 Jams, they had Doug Banks. And then they were using Tom Joyner, which got weird in 99. So, yeah.
3: Here in Tampa, I can tell you right now, let me tell you what happened here in Tampa, and this is across different stations, but WTMP, for the longest time, had always been using Tom Joyner, and when they went Spanish, I don't know who they had, but then they went back to Tom Joyner, when they went back to R&B, and then when they went to classic hip-hop, they were airing the Ed Lover morning show, and then when that ended, for a while, they didn't have a morning show at all, so they were a lot of things over the years. They had a lot of different things, and then 96.1, which became a simulcast of WTMP eventually, was airing the syndicated Russ Parr morning show for a while. And so then you had that. And, oh, yeah, WTMP, they tried their hand running Steve Harvey for a while. So, and then they tried their hand at airing Michael Bazin in both iterations in the afternoons. The weird thing is, what I didn't know is a lot of stations actually did, for this latest iteration, a lot of stations didn't even air Bazin live. They just they were sort of like voice tracking, sort of.
2: Right.
3: That's what a lot of stations back in those days. But you know, and as you were lucky, like actually you had the Donnie Simpson show in afternoons. You were lucky to be Ashley. Yeah. Now you are.
2: We had him on the weekend. We only had this weekend show, which now has ceased to exist. But yeah.
3: Now if you're going to be on the weekends, you had what's the thing on the week? Oh yeah. Now you are a hip hop station. You had the Morning Hustle, which is what it is now. The Breakfast Club, and
2: if you're iHeart,
3: if you were iHeart and a Clear Channel, and then you had the a new show. Now it's DD in the Morning, which airs on some Compass owned stations.
4: Compass is a distributor, but companies do pick it up.
2: That makes sense.
3: Yeah, I mean, although here in Tampa, the Vibe has always had Ricky Smiley because they're a newer station, but but here in Tampa, that's what we had back in those days. Well, guys, I'm looking at the clock.
5: And bye, everybody.
3: And it is time for us to get up and out of here. Thank you all. Yeah,
2: that came quick.
4: I know.
3: Next week on RCL, big surprise. Thank you, Big Ben. I'm doing a Tampa band scan for you guys because some stations did change formats. And so I want to make sure that you guys can hear those here at our.
2: Okay.
3: So we're going to be doing an updated band scan and how that sounds like now. And we may do every often whenever one of our local stations changes its format. Because that'll be work for listeners.
4: Granted, my new formats, well, the new owner, they took a year to close, so
3: right.
4: I'm going to be showcasing that. And who knows, maybe I'll try and work on an inversion if I get up early enough one of these days.
3: Mm-hmm.
4: I kind of have to for work, so it's
3: good. Got to thank the cold for one right now. But I got to thank Adam bringing it with us today. Got to thank Tisha. Got to thank Ashley for putting all that together. Thank you, honey. And I got to thank Cece. And most importantly, I want to thank you for listening. We'll see you guys right back here next week, same time, same station, same podcast, for another episode of Radio Connection Live right here on the RCL Radio Network. 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

0: This is Herbie Allen, and I'd like to ask you, are you looking for a show that's a lot of fun and gives you a lot of things to listen to and interact with? 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I have a lot of great features, including Compare the Difference, Original versus Sample, Original versus Parody, The Gospel Set, Same Title Different Song, Artist Spotlight, where we take a look at an artist from what they did in two different decades. I've got The Weekly Rant, where I'll talk about my week, and a whole lot more. Also, at times, there will be contests where you can win prizes, including the ability, amongst others, to co-host the show. I also take your requests, which you can email, telegram, Mastodon, or call in to the request line. Additionally, most weeks you'll find me on the Team Talk server in the main channel, where we can interact with each other. However, I generally do not put people on the air. Most weeks will be a theme-based, but there's also a lot of anything goes as well, and so you never know what happens, but I always announce in advance what to expect. 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So, if you're wanting a lot of fun on your Sunday, then listen to The Herbie Allen Show with, well, of course, Herbie Allen. Who else would you expect on The Herbie Allen Show? 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
1: Thank you. Are you Humperdinck fan? Okay. About 2 years ago, I wrote a song for a friend of mine, a fellow artist, Italian singer who needed the break at the time. Seriously, you know, it is, it's one thing to write a song, but then to have Frank Sinatra record it for you and make it a hit, it's a very unique accomplishment for any writer, no matter who he is or who he thinks he is. There's nobody like him in the business, and you can bet on it. Unique individual. I'm glad you all agreed on that. Put the Jim Nabors medley in tonight. I want you to keep in mind, as I do this song, that when I wrote the lyric, I did have him in mind. And many men like him in different walks of life. This guy gets in more bedrooms at night than the Johnny Carson show on television. The song is called More Bedrooms at Night Than the Johnny Carson Show. And now the end is near, and so I face, thank you, final curtain. Since Drew, he did write that song. Please, it's a... I can't hear you. Did that kid write that song? Take it from where it says, man in front row doesn't believe kid writes song. Right here. You got that? Here's the song I've been lying about for 2 years.

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And so I face the final curtain. My friend,

Hello, everyone. This is Max Headroom. 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

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Everybody about ready for Black Hawk? Everybody about ready for the Outlaw? Everybody about ready for Trace Atkins? We got one more for you. 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

No. See, you got to understand, stepping is not just a dance. 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You know what I mean?

0: Coming soon on the Herbie Allen Show. Hey everybody, this is Nick Baker of Nick's Musical Memories. Coming this May, my friend and yours, Herbie Allen is coming back for a visit. And so we thought, for a soul-sational Sunday joint effort, we would present the life and music of singer slash record producer Kashif.
1: Yes, indeed, a very important record producer.
0: Yeah, that's right, Herbie. He's the one that gave us hits such as Help Yourself to My Love, I Just Gotta Have Ya, Stone in Love, etc.
1: Absolutely, my friend. And in addition, he has also collaborated with many other artists.
0: Yeah, especially Evelyn Champagne King and a few others.
1: Yes, indeed. So make sure you join us at a date soon to be announced when we will do a collaborative show highlighting the music and career of Kashif.
0: You betcha, fuzz man. And so, brace yourselves, folks, as we present the life and music of Kashif on the Herbie Allen Show, of course.
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0: 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This show may play new material, feature material by genre, group, or artist name, or even have a free program where the host will play some of the favorites, artist requests, and more. You never know what the show will entail. So let's get started with it, shall we? Here's your host, Jarrett Reimer. Here's Jarrett Reimer.
1: All right, folks, welcome to the program. Still got to figure out how to get this fixed to where

for mic input, it actually fades like it's supposed to. But in the interim, during our first set, we are going to play two non-independent tracks as a compare the difference to see what you think. We do not have this in independent form, unfortunately. I was going through email recently and saw that David Allan Coe passed away. We lost a lot of people in recent times. I have two versions of the song we're going to play. David Allan Coe. And it comes from my other MISC directories. I don't have a year or potential album, but Johnny Paycheck also did a version. I'm taking this from this Top 500 Countdown Hits album, which is a 2005 release. You know what? I think I'm going to just do this. Really? Okay. There. Now we did it the way I want. We're going to play, and we're going to start with this on program 412. David Allan Coe versus Johnny Paycheck. Take This Job and Shove It.

Josh Vitti. One of an old 40s classic.

0: Maccabees. Light up the nights. A Maccabees Hanukkah. A 2015 release. Light One Candle. From the same album. Take Five. Josh Vitti, the 2014 single track. Take This Job and Shove It from the top 500 hits album. That's a 2005 release. And then David Allan Coe. I don't have an album this possibly came from or anything else on it. All right, folks. How is everybody doing today? Let's do there we go. Just doing some cleanup over here. We are doing pretty good, I think. The computer's working well. I can't complain too much. And I'm happy. I did buy an album, but unfortunately it's not available to download anymore. And it's unfortunate because this is the first time I was able to buy an album. By the artist
1: Venezuela.
0: Called Edward Simon.
1: Button. Actions available.
0: And this is
1: Venezuela
0: Latin American Songbook Volume 2, and I bought it, but it's no longer available to download. But if you bought it, you could stream it. I thought it would be cool to play on today's program, but I can't play it from my own phone. Won't work. How many of you took advantage of Bandcamp Friday? I put the word out through the dual feed on the 28th. Giving everybody plenty of time to be notified. Our next scheduled Bandcamp Friday will be on August 7th. And you will have a push on the first of August. Let's play a few tracks from one of my favorites, Krishna Das and Prana. I'm sorry, Baird Hirsi and Prana. One track is with Krishna Das. This is a 2014 album named Siddhana. Let's start with Invocation.

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The Heart Sutra. And Invocation. 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One of my customers called him back. He's doing good.

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We'll make time for you. It's 2:46. Here is Fabrice Ravel Chapuis from Magnatune. Endangered Piano and String Quartets, the album. It's a 2011 release. Here is Endangered Party 1.

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Epilogue. Endangered Party 3. Jai 2.

Javier Soy and Endanger Party 1. Endanger Pianos and String Quartet, a 2011 release. You've got the Independent Artist Channel as well as 98.6 The Mix. And of course, if you are broadcasting us and you would like to get credit for airing our program, please contact me and let me know who you are so that I can give you credit. We did have people, but all those stations are either closed or podcast only. It is 3:03 in the afternoon. Let's see what we want to do now. Let's do Silvia Signoli, Allegory of Earth and Water. Wonder where I got this one from. It is a 5-track album. I think I will play 3 out of the 5. Let's see what else I want to play. This might be a little Spanish. Let's play Sevenism. The only one we got from Sevenism is Navier Virtual 6 or Saline Celestial. I think we'll play Saline Celestial. It's also a 5-track album. We're in Bandcamp right now, folks, and we'll play 3 from there. And that's that. Let's see what else we should play as part of this set. Let's play Sequential Dreams. Work in Progress, The Infinite Divide, we'll play from them. I forget which label it's from. Well, it's also a 5-track album. We'll play 2 from that. Let's see. I'm trying to find things we haven't played.
Let's play Scott Lawler, Eugene Kott, and Mr. Vapor. Three Moons Tree Trunk 305. It's only three tracks. On play two. All right, I'm getting a message answering my question. So that's cool by me. So let's play some tunes then. It's 3:08. This will give me a chance to do some recording and hopefully try and release Sans episode 40. Here's Silvia Signoli. Isolente. From the 2024 album, Allegory of Earth and Water. 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

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What says you? 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We had

Europa, the ice wrapped of Connemara chaos. Oh, that might have been my whatchamacallit. It's okay.

Ambient Butterflies, Sequential Dreams. 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

at Hades Gate. Coriolis, Sevenism, Saline Celestial, a 2016 release. Hallock Line, Deserted, Postlude Elegy of Dispersed Energy, Sylvia Signoli, Allegory of Earth and Water, a 2024 release. Three Levante and Isolante. So it looks like Preston will join me tomorrow. He's about to get on with Throwback Saturday Night. Which will be coming up. Top of the hour.

favorite play? Let's play Sovereign Grace music. And prepare him room, celebrating the birth of Jesus in psalm. It is 14 tracks in length. And we'll play a set of them here. I think we're going to play 5 out of the 14. How about it? Let's do this.